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Everybody's dancing in the starlight. Everybody's feeling alright. 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